0: profit when an unknown direction of travel.
1: It's a silver Subaru Forester or Honda CR-V with a 4X

0: 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Vehicle the maroon oldest one rushing unknown plate with northbound 2 go. Almost hit someone head on and then almost rear-ended someone, driving unsafely. 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

0: Radio Travel Center, 201-856-7th Road Northeast. A female acting erratic, taking her clothes off.
1: Savage.

and arguments in regards to that trespass of the TA, suspect walking back and forth into the street and back on the property and trying to ask for a ride to Beaverton Transit Center.

anyway, pending from that comet with the Ferry Road Northeast. One of our agencies has stopped as an impaired driver. The driver said she was leaving a disturbance at that.

down the middle of Vents Road, the vehicle's having to swerve around her.

information only of a crash site not on Mapples 268 in the area of King Road overpass. Vehicle went off the road through the field into the bushes. It is transferred to OSD 5 minutes here now.

0: my call, making a note that nobody was home at this time. We'll follow up later.
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0: Go ahead.
1: 26-31607. Should be holding this up.
0: Agents and something for you.

State Street. People leaving the east side of the complex and the westbound around the road closure signs and the oncoming traffic.

0: 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I couldn't copy your number.
1: 1-5.

a driving complaint from 4319 Buchrest Road South. Vehicle driving back and forth past the location for about the last 2 hours. Highway speed. Last seen about 5 ago. Actually, 10 ago. A Black Ford Focus hatchback 973 Quebec Echo Fox. 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
1: Copy, Miranda, 1918. It shows in the cab that they were confirmed.

0: 1-3-4.
1: He is also a registered sex offender showing non-compliant.

KSFC and it's a domestic at 4592 Silver Ten Road Northeast at Middle Grove Market. Male versus female. Male's putting his hands on the female. Male's now in a verbal argument with a caller saying he has a gun and a female's telling the caller to shoot him.

on the domestic for further, males walking around the vehicles, the female's in a black Toyota Tundra, an unknown plate, and they could smell alcohol. So cops could smell alcohol, but that does the investigation.

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1: Give 146 a code 9 and police code 4, please.
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0: copy to Sandy, 1934.
1: 138, clear the marker.
0: Good night, clear for 146, when detained.
2: 1934.
1: One 138 to 146, can incoming reduce?

0: 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We're here with them. 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
1: Okay, thank you.
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Thomas of Johnson First of Trevin, 3691, is clear. 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

for EFSC, and it's a driving complaint, 240 49th Avenue Southeast. Four juveniles riding motorized scooters. I've seen southbound in the middle of the roadway. I believe about five kept them coming.

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0: Last of Gomez Hernandez, first of Adolfo. Your organ is no valid deal. It's clear. Washington, he shows license.

from driving complaints, River and Homestead and Brown Island Road and Farragate areas, vehicles racing and drifting, nearly got into a deep back of the heater at the dump, landed about four to five vehicles, all described as Honda Civics, all different colors.

0: NFR shoplift target. Subject stole items from location heading northbound on the parking lot. White male, 27 years of age, thin build, 6'2", has buzzed hair, a black t-shirt, white shorts, tennis shoes, wearing a gray backpack. Concealed 3 ribeyes and deodorant in the backpack.
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0: Hi, Cubby. Michael Garcia is clear. He is a corrections offender, felony probation out of Marion County for robbery 3. Only conditions are no alcohol and not to use or possess controlled substances.
1: 172, copy.

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0: Copy. 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
0: It's a white Hyundai.
1: 2020 Hyundai Elantra, it's written, well, it's flagged 49 in dealer stock. There's no plate registered to it, and it's clear.

0: for DWS, please. 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
1: 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I'm on the phone. It'll be Sandy. I'm towing.
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0: I heard 792, repeat the letters.
1: Juliet Tango Lima.
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0: The Mazda is cleared current to a Melanie Huff out of Albany.

I think she's code 8. Yeah, who is it? Who's this lady? I couldn't catch your radio, but I think she's code 8 for contempt out of Wayne County. Copy that. What's her name? Melanie, class of Huff, 510-130, blue and brown.

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0: That's going to be 936-0349.

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1: Rachel Hazen is clear once, code 8 Delta violation.

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0: 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He's clear once, but a Delta violation.
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1: Aaron's PETA returns clear. He's a corrections client for several conditions out of Marion County. He is also valid with an address out of Independence. He's attached.

0: 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Let's try one by Vince.
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woman named Amber. Last is November Echo, Delta Echo, Lima Echo Charlie. First is Darwell, spelled Delta Alpha Romeo Whiskey India Lima, 08-15-1955.

46, Sister Darwell returns clear. He's put a Delta violation level. 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

0: 2. We have a single vehicle crash, 3811 Howell Prairie Road. 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Nobody's seen around it. 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
1: 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It's clear and registered to

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269 transport. Transporting 5 from the jail to the courthouse.

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1: From Salem, there was an open line disturbance between a male and a female. Female screaming, I need help. Sounded like they were in a vehicle. Disconnected. They're off scene eastbound on Sunnyview.
2: Copy.

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Driver is passed out.

0: 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T6 Grand Standby, 180, uploading. Clear current traffic, 113 Hyundai Elantra. Alpha 269, go ahead.
1: Transporting one female, two males from the jail of the courthouse, beginning mileage 230.

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1: What's the last four of those?

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1: Morning, sir, we got the sun.

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0: Copy. I've got additional for his driving when he's clear.
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0: 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Because I'm not seeing anything on my computer.
1: It's going to be 7410 Bates Road. I can attach you if you like.
0: Yeah, I'm milepost 18.

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slight embankment, so it's probably going to be a flatbed.